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0: We have wind start in next 10. 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

0: 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This is Polo 3 vehicles, two on the shoulder, significant damage to all vehicles. 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
0: 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This is going to be an intoxicated driver.
2: 5, engine 155, truck 35, RA30, medic 452. TC, northbound 101, north of Camarillo Springs.

0: 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That's on 101 Camp Springs. Squad 3 Meg 474, no medical. 5909 Cardinal.
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0: engineer. Medic engineer.

0: report based on a location like that north of Camp Springs, do you think it'll be closer than 35?
1: What's your computer spell?
0: Truck 54, stand by one. Truck 54, looks like they'll be you. 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
1: 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Command 5, given the location, keep 54's coming in, 35.

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0: 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Truck 54, you're broken. I think you said no patients. Do you want to go ahead and block this number one lane while we throw things out?
1: Hey, you guys can come in and throw a block until we clear these vehicles. That'd be great help, thanks.
0: 35 copies.

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Negative 3 4 4 4 5 5 5 5 5 5 5 5 5 5 5 5 5 5 5 5 5 5 5 5 5 5 5 5 5 5 5 5 5 5 5 5 5 5 5 5 5 5 5 5 5 5 5 5 5 5 5 5 5 5 5 5 5 5 5 5 5 5 5 5 5 5 5 5 5 5 5 5 5 5 5 5 5 5 5 5 5 5 5 5 5 5 5 5 5 5 5 5 5 5 5 5 5 5 5 5 5 5 5 5 5 5 5 5 5 5 5 5 5 5 5 5 5 5 5 5 5 5 5 5 5 5 5 5 5 5 5 5 5 5 5 5 5 5 5 5 5 5 5 5 5 5 5 5 5 5 5 5 5 5 5 5 5 5 5 5 5 5 5 5 5 5 5 5 5 5 5 5 5 5 5 5 5 5 5 5 5 5 5 5 5 5 5 5 5 5

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1: We've had several dozen calls in the last week. 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
0: 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They appear not to be in distress. We're going to cancel the assignment.
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Truck, Medic 662 TC in front of Station 84, 230 West Vineyard.

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Medic 454, confirm move up.

Ventura, medic 451. Medic 451. We're going to be swapping assignments with medic 454 there. Medic 451.

0: Engine 942, Mary 444, vehicle versus pedestrian, SO en route. In and out, 856 East LA Avenue. Engine 84 is closest, squad 3 medic 662, sick person 6427 Ventura Boulevard.
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0: 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Ventura 136, go ahead.
1: We're going to be on scene assisting LA County. It's going to be 101 northbound out at Lindero Canyon at

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73, you could pass up and head down to the end. The road is very narrow. Copy. So confirming we're a quick lander to SO. That's affirmative. Ventura, Medic Rescue Engine 23.

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1: 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We are on the Boulevard Butcher in Colonial Road.

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0: 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We're currently UTL. 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

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Bobby. All right, 42, 42, 42, 42, 42, 42, 42, 42, 42, 42, 42, 42, 42, 42, 42, 42, 42, 42, 42, 42, 42, 42, 42, 42, 42, 42, 42, 42, 42, 42, 42, 42, 42, 42, 42, 42, 42, 42, 42, 42, 42, 42, 42, 42, 42, 42, 42, 42, 42, 42, 42, 42, 42, 42, 42, 42, 42, 42, 42, 42, 42, 42, 42, 42, 42, 42, 42, 42, 42, 42, 42, 42, 42, 42, 42, 42, 42, 42, 42, 42, 42, 42, 42, 42, 42, 42, 42, 42, 42, 42, 42, 42, 42, 42, 42, 42, 42, 42, 42, 42, 42, 42, 42, 42, 42, 42, 42, 42, 42, 42, 42, 42, 42, 42, 42, 42, 42, 42, 42, 42, 42, 42, 42, 42, 42, 42, 42,

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0: parte está mal. Squad 2, everything we have is in the coast. Looks like the home address is 36500 in Oxnard. And for the call history, we transported a patient to CMH at 0134 this morning.
1: Copy that. Where are you today? We have no clearing available.
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9 11, this is the Coast Guard. That Coast Guard station, 2201 South Victoria for a seizure. Engine 81 investigation, found a PAL Gym 350, South Gate King. Medic Engine 47, Medic 434, sick person 2378 East Kentfield.

assist the Coast Guard 42-01 South Victoria for a seizure on Anacapa.

Delta 53, go ahead. Confirming under fire 75 and push to 5. Delta 53, next.

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1: Negative 52, return 11. Just information, LM has to the Coast Coast Station, drive time from the VMU.
0: Thank you, two copies. My assumption was that no call to make copy is allowed. I'd like to get an LM 370 as soon as possible. That would be our copy.
1: Okay, firm. It looks like we have a Ventura County copter dispatched. They're in route.
2: Enter for Battalion 15, on command.
0: That's 15, go ahead.
2: Enter for Battalion 15, I'm not attached to the call, but to help the 4-5 foot Coast Guard vessel that's en route, as well as aerial resources from PNC. Do you have a description of the vessel?
0: Battalion 15, the patients who appear to be on the island.
2: Copy. What side of the island? Front side, back side, east end, west end? I'm not reading all the call notes, but if you could put that in

0: Planet 11, do you have traffic for Copter 5?
1: Yeah, affirm, Copter 5, I'm from B11, just confirming you copied line 11.
0: Centauri, I'm at 453, clear. Okay, 453, clear.
1: Chef as well.
2: Yeah, both pieces of information for you guys.
0: Five copies. Thanks, Chief.

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0: Units, 53 car information only from Consort vessel. This is possibly off a vessel, off of Anacapa, and possibly a dive emergency. If we can ascertain more information from Sector LA, I would appreciate it.
1: What's your copy?
2: Captain 53 from Italian 11, I'll copy. I'll call Sector LA and see if I can get some more info for you.
0: 53 copies, and we are on Coast Guard vessel 45-foot vessel and route. Unknown ETA, I'll send a guide for further.
2: Battalion 11.

0: 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This is possibly on the back side of Anacapa towards the west.
1: Captain Medica, just 53, possibly south side of Diagon West.

0: 10 of the Copter 5. We have a lap long for you in combat number 16.
1: Military Copter 5, copy that. This Copter 5 will be a bar. ETA, five volts, ALS, confirm or positive AFF.
0: Copter 5, you're positive AFF. And are you copying the lap long or do you want me to relay that on the air?
1: Go ahead and relay it on the air. All I have is Copter 5, the lap long in comment 6.
0: Copter 5, that's all I'm going to have as well. 34 degrees by 119 degrees, decimal 25 minutes. That's all we have.
1: Cap 5 copies, but confirming it's on the backside of Anacap Island.
0: Cap 5, standby. We'll update the call. The incident flag.
1: Copter 553, we're working on additional for you from the Coast Guard vessel. Maybe better to go direct sector LA.

0: 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The incident flag on the map. Additionally, you're looking for vessel Spectre. 85-foot dive boat.
1: Final copy that information. All units responding to the Spectra dive boat. It is a dive boat. It is a white vessel with blue trim.

that the incident flags now updated with the vessel information from marinetraffic.com. Looks like the vessel's just west of Cat Rock, between Cat Rock and the West End.

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1: After Corvette.
0: That's a top of force, airborne, 3-4, ALS. On a Sandy Fire perimeter recon, if I can have a positive flight policy.
1: Venture copy, top of force, 3-4, ALS on a Sandy Fire perimeter recon. I have you pause on AFF.

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0: Vet, Copter 5. Copter 5, go ahead.
1: Updated my information. Crew chief has been sent down to the Spectra. CPR in progress. 53's crew is on board the Spectra as well. Plan will be transport the patient to shore via Spectra with EMS crew on board.
0: Sure, copy, Scott.

0: 10, 11, did you copy?
1: Yeah, from my copy. We're in copter fire from 10, 11, on command 5.
2: 10, 11, go for copter 5.
1: Can you just confirm the destination of the vessel or to come into the Coast Guard station?
2: We believe so. We're confirming with Captain 53 right now.
1: Okay, yeah, copy. Just let me know. I get an ambulance here.
2: Hi, then, Battalion 11, suggestion. This vessel is out of Ventura, from Ventura Harbor. We can get an ambulance to Ventura Harbor, and that's closer to a hospital. ETE to Ventura versus Channel Islands is nominal.
1: Okay, Battalion 11, I copy that. So I'll get the ambulance en route to Ventura Harbor. So we'll plan on that being the destination for you guys. Confirm.
2: 53 confers, I'll confirm where we would land at Ventura Harbor, best possible area. I would assume the launch ramp.
1: Okay, I copy. And can you confirm your ETE?

0: Captain 53 from Battalion 11 when able. Mike, just let me know when you confirm the harbor and also your ETE.
1: Destination plan for the Spectre will be the Gwid boat dock at Ventura Harbor. We'll be contacting Harbor Patrol to assist in that. The Spectre crew states that it'll be the best offload for the patient.
0: Okay, I copy. I'll get it in, but start it that way. Thank you.
1: That Gwid boat dock will be near Andrea Seafood.
0: Ventura from Taiwan, did you copy that truck?
2: Battalion 11, that's a 71. Now or when we get an ETE?
0: Yeah, we can hold off. Let me get an ETE from Captain 53.
2: What's your copy? Engine 134, divert with engine 42, A42, truck 44, medic 435, traffic collision, southbound 33 at Sunset Hills. Medic engine 136, medic 441, fall 1176, Waverly, I

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0: Plane for 53, time on the venture to the port, 1 hour, 30 minutes.
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1: Center, Medic 151.
0: Medic 151, go ahead.
1: Center, Medic 151, can you put us out of service, EMS 48 is where.
2: Captain 53, Spectrum. Guard on assisting with movement of the ambulance to that dock. In addition, can you request law enforcement to the dock?
3: I copy. Thanks for the info. I got the Harbor Patrol heading over there as well as an ambulance, and I'll coordinate with the law enforcement engine.
2: 5-6.
4: Medic 471, return to that 5.

I think 471 switch to command 5 for traffic. I think 471 confirming you copied your respondent of Ventura Harbor. The east side of Andreas at the squid dock.

0: Venture Harbor Patrol. 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
1: Venture Harbor Patrol, coordinate with Medic Force 71. Which law enforcement agency should we request?
0: Venture, for now, let's go ahead with DCSO.
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0: Pleasant, Delta 4, you're on, thank you. Hey, Copter 4, go ahead. Obviously, you hear the traffic. The ground's being utilized for rescue on Escapa Island. Just information, we're dropping off the LRC now in Alderson Ranch, and we'll be clearing the airspace to relay that to the drone police.
1: Affirm, I will relay that to drone 11.

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1: Harbor 1, your call's on 25. 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
0: 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That's where we're going to be using to offload the patient.

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0: Morgan 3, difficulty breathing. 198 Dean Court. 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

0: Captain 53, Sky 11, when able. Sure, for 53 on 5. I just want to give you an update. I got resources at the Ventura Harbor. The ambulance waiting guys, and then I'm going to have a Ventura City rig come to for manpower, and then you're going to have a harbor boat give you guys an escort into to boat dock D, the Sprint boat docks.
1: D as in Delta, as far as the dock.
0: Yeah, paper. Again, you're going to have a harbor patrol boat meet you guys at the entrance and give you an escort into the dock.
1: Good to be copy, thank you.

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0: I just want to confirm we have Law most likely pronouncing soon. Like, Law to talk with us.
1: Okay, Purple, I got Bishop Stone route. All advisors when they're on scene.
0: Good copy, thank you.
1: We're going to turn from Battalion 11, if you copy that traffic. Additionally, can you confirm V-6-0's ETA?
2: Copy, step by.

0: 31 from 136. We have two vehicles. One has subsided damage, the other one front end damage. Fairly moderate. We have both patients out of the vehicles.
1: We're going to copy normal function.
0: I'll just have you take hazards for now. We'll probably be canceling you pretty quick.
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1: Yes, sir.
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0: 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Sorry, yes, we have a couple of RPs reporting spokes off of Sycamore Park.
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0: 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Copy, large stuff, doubles.

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0: I'm sure the guy 13. And 13, can you notify the FBI of this incident? 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That's your coverage.
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1: Paramedic 423 is on scene. We have one patient in a vehicle overturned on its side. Patient is trapped, but he's conscious and awake. Continue additional, or continue all resources as right now.
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0: Ventura, Medic Engineer 121.
1: Medic Engineer 121, go ahead.
0: We're on scene with the conditions reported by Medic 423. Call location is active as a plug. We have a single vehicle overturned. The patient is to be a minor injury. Still trying to find the vehicle. Continue additional resources. Break Medic Engineer 126. Correct, Medic Engineer 26. On the north side of the road. We got the road blocked coming from the Fillmore side. Can you guys go up to that? I apologize. Break truck 29. I'll keep you task level. I'll have you initiate the extrication on my SUV.

Additionally, you said medic engine 121, RA-26 in the TP task level as a medical contingency. Additionally, with air units monitoring, I'll have you guys just stand by monitoring until we can deliver the

0: truck 29, it's a medic engine 121. We have some prime real estate for you. This one goes right into medic engine 121. You'll have quick access to the car.
1: Sir 5, go ahead.
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1: 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Sector 5, you left the Sycamore Canyon on a training flight. I got you negative on AFF for now. I'll dive.

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1: go ahead.
0: 121, we're able to make access to the patient through the front roof of the vehicle. It's going to be a yellow tag, a Capital Air Unit, Capital EMS 48, and the Battalion 13 will cancel the description.
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1: Engine
0: 22. 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It doesn't look like it's dumped as well. Just keep everyone coming while you're

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0: 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We're actually going to take it over to the orange farm. So if you guys meet us over there along with 21, and then we'll dump it over there in a big open area outside of the neighborhood. Okay.
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0: 21 medic 611, injury, the bike path near Vons, Maricopa, Ojai. 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
1: Go ahead for medic 51 on eight.
0: Trent, we passed a bicyclist that was down when we were south, down the way a little bit on the right, and we pulled over to the side to check on them, and they were okay, and they were in the bike path, but they had

paramedic entered the group. And at 471 heart problem, 888 South Hill Road. Medic entered 51, go ahead. Medic entered 51, we have investigated half a mile since at the reported location, UTL. You can cancel all the assignment.

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So we're going for the patient left to see if there's usually Texas. 55 stroke 1383 Hidden Ranch Drive.

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134, engine 42, RE30, truck 44, medic 447, traffic collision, northbound 23 south of Olson. Medic engine 6, spawn VPD unit. We have a dog off the leash. To fall 639 Santa Clara Street.

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0: The 280 on the freeway, the second Viking first 10, center divider, right at the Olsen, right before the Olsen exit.

0: 10, sir, also medic 447.
1: Medic 447.
0: Center, medic 447 is off scene. Three vehicle PCs, one in the center divider and two on the right hand shoulder. Possibly one patient. We'll be investigating further.
1: Medic
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3: Go ahead.
2: Yeah, we'll take the right shoulder.
3: Copy, thank you. Enter 1044 is off scene. I'll take the alley incident.
1: Truck 44.
3: 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Jim, I'm gonna continue in 32. We got her. Yeah, sounds good.